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3: It's game time, and it makes it the perfect time for a Yuengling flight. 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From the oldest brewery in America, look for Flight wherever you buy beer. Patrick, you know, another packed house here at Wrigley Field. Cubs got a great chance to win another series and really get on a roll now, because when we come back home, the schedule gets pretty tough with L.A. and New York. This is a good time for the Cubs to try to get right back in this, you know, in this central race.
4: Right-hander Colin Ray, Ron, is ready to go. Kevin McGonigal will lead things off for the Tigers, hitting 282. And this ball game is going to be underway right now. First pitch hit in the air to center, routine. Pete Crow Armstrong drifting in. Easy catch, one down. At that pace, Ron, he's going to pitch a complete game, perfect game with 27 pitches. Do you like his chances?
3: I'll say this. I wouldn't mind that. And we would be on our plane about 4 hours earlier, so that wouldn't be terrible either.
4: Here is Dylan Dingler. Dingler putting on quite an offensive show in this series. 6-for-8 with 3 home runs against Cubs pitching and 5 RBIs. Right-handed batter with an open stance. First pitch by Ray in there for a strike. Ron, as you think about Colin Ray facing these Tigers, what's on your mind?
3: I really think command of the fastball is key. And when he has a good fastball, which he's got good velocity, when he rides that fastball up and then can run it in like he just did that one, the other pitches really come off of that. I've always liked his off-speed pitch, too, the straight change split kind of pitch that he features. When that's going good, he gets a lot of easy outs.
4: The big right-hander delivers down low. 2-1 on Dingler. Almost all of the infield is in the shade. The only real sunshine is out in deep center from alley to alley. The next offering, breaking ball strike on the inside, 2-2. But the colors are just vibrant and gorgeous. Light blue skies overhead, green ivy, kind of an aquamarine color of Lake Michigan. Here's a swing and a miss. Strike three, and Dylan Dingler is out number two. Ray gets the strikeout, and it brings up Colt Keith.
3: And there you have it. After a couple fastballs, then you go with that changeup down and in. Dingler out in front of it, swings right over the top of that changeup.
4: And strikeouts by Cubs pitchers are brought to you by your Chicago and Northwest Indiana Hyundai dealers. Here's the pitch to Keith. He's a left-handed batter taking a strike.
3: First inning, powered by Invesco QQQ. Let's rethink possibility. Invesco Distributors Incorporated.
4: Keith, a 255 hitter. The next pitch by Ray. Fisted foul. Good pitch in on his knuckles. Nothing in two. Tigers wearing their black shirts and orange numbers tonight. Gray trousers, black hats, black socks. Cubs in their home whites. The familiar blue pinstripes all over. Blue hats, numbers, sleeves, and socks. Most of the Cubs wear white shoes. No, we're just underway. Two down, top of the first. And the 0-2 to Keith is up and away for a ball. Ray actually leads the Cubs staff with 7 wins. Lots of contributors on this Cubs pitching staff. No real clear-cut ace. Had a lot of injuries. Guys have had to fill in. Here's the 1-2 pitch on the way. Backdoor bender just missed. And it's 2-2.
3: Yeah, Colin Ray being one of them. You know, the last two seasons, let's just say, he was thought of possibly being the swing guy, that sixth starter guy.
4: Here's a bouncer out towards short, glove by Swanson. Routine play. 1-2-3 inning for Colin Ray. After a half, Tigers nothing and the Cubs coming up. This is The Score in the Northwestern Medicine Cubs Radio Network.
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4: ...26-year-old right-hander Cater Montero starting for the Tigers tonight. He has a record 6-5. But he has pitched some pretty good baseball, as his ERA is just 3.22. Pete Crow Armstrong will lead things off for the Cubs. Cubs leadoff man presented by Benny's Beverage Depot. If Pete gets a base hit, Benny's Beverage Depot donates $200 to service dog charities. If you can't find it at Benny's, it's probably not worth drinking. Montero's first pitch of the night in there for a strike. Pete 2-for-6 in this series. Last night's starter, Framber Valdez, failed to go one inning. The next offering is taken high. He faced 10 batters, recorded 2 outs, and gave up 6 earned runs and was charged with the loss. Now the 1-1 to Pete, outside for a ball, 2-1.
10: Well, and that's a guy that's been a quality starter for a long time.
4: Yeah, he really had a rough first inning, and some pitchers will say that's always one of your key innings of the game, just to get your feet underneath you and to establish command. There's a swing and a miss in the count, 2-2. Ron, what's the plan for the Cubs hitters against Montero?
10: Well, first of all, you look at Montero, and he's a guy that's pretty old school conventional. 4-seam fastball, 2-seam fastball, but it's not really a sinker. I wouldn't say it's a running 2-seamer, so it's more of a movement pitch than it is a sinker. And then he's curveball, slider, change.
4: Fastball, strike 3 called. Pete Crow Armstrong called out on strikes.
10: 4-seam fastball is pretty straight. He darted one inside on Pete. He was expecting something different and got the fastball in. Pete knew it.
4: There has not been a base runner in tonight's game. Seiya Suzuki checks in. Seiya hitting 270, takes a breaking ball away.
10: 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Xfinity, imagine that. Fastball for Montero will probably be around 94. Colin Ray, 94-95.
4: Fly ball foul off to the right out of play. Cubs begin the night 6.5 games behind Milwaukee. Milwaukee beat the New York Mets earlier today up in Wisconsin by a score of 4-3. Cubs finishing off a homestand. Here is the 1-1 pitch outside for a ball. They took 2 out of 3 against Minnesota and have split the first two here against the Tigers. Cubs trying to win their fourth consecutive series, going back to the week before the All-Star break when they beat both Baltimore and Cincinnati on the road. Inside for ball 3-1. But that's a nice thing to do. Just keep winning series after series, and you're going to have a good year. Seiya waiting the 3-1, and that's a strike. Thought he'd be a little more aggressive on that pitch.
10: Yeah, a little inside slider, and it's got pretty good bite to it. And it's some break. He starts it out at Seiya's front hip and breaks it over the inside corner.
4: And the 3-2, drilled in the air, deep left field. Get out, that's hit, measure, long gone. Seiya Suzuki with a laser to left. And the Cubs lead 1-0.
10: Montero tried to throw the ball in the same spot, but get it there two different ways. You throw the first slider at the front hip and break it over the inside corner. Then tried to throw the two-seamer or run one inside. Zaya saw the second one, and he hit a line drive rocket out of the ballpark.
4: His 17th of the year. Cubs lead 1-0. Michael Busch, the batter. Outside for a ball. You talk about a ball leaving a park in a hurry.
10: Yeah, that's when the left fielder just turned around and watched sail over his head. Not much you're going to do about that one.
4: The next offering to Busch is taken outside. So the Cubs, just like last night, score in the first inning. And always gets the crowd a little bit more involved. And another sellout, it would appear. There's a liner into right center. There's a base hit. Over to pick it up is Outman. And it's a one-out single for Michael Busch. And it brings up Alex Bregman.
10: In watching film today about Montero, his fastball, Pat, that four-seamer is pretty straight. Now, his two-seamer is good movement. It's about a mile or two slower. But the four-seamer is kind of a dart, and he likes throwing it at the top of the zone. If you can get it down in the zone, it's a pretty good pitch to hit. Bushy smoked that one back through the middle.
4: Here is Bregman, the cleanup hitter, looking at a strike. Montero, Ron, I'm looking at his last 7 games. He has had 3 wins and 4 no decisions. So he has not suffered a loss in well over a month.
10: No.
4: Now the 0-1 on the way to Bregman. Check swing, that'll be a strike.
10: Got base hit by Michael. Now he's got an 8-game hitting streak rolling.
4: Busch being held by Torkelson over at first. Again, all of the infield is in the shade except for a little bit of light near the mound coming through the windows of the upper deck. And now the 0-2 pitch. Bregman taps it foul. The only sunlight in the outfield is in dead center out near the walls.
10: I would think right now hitting and seeing the breaking ball would be a little difficult. Fastball, not a problem, but the breaking ball, like the slider and curveball, to me right now would be a problem.
4: Cubs lead 1-0, bottom of the first. With one away, Busch leads at first, and the 0-2 to Bregman. Outside for a ball, 1-2. Well, the Boston Red Sox have made it 15 consecutive wins. They beat Baltimore in game 1 of a day-night doubleheader at Fenway, 6-3. 15 in a row for the Red Sox. Here's the pitch. Bregman pulls it foul down the left field line and back out of play.
10: That's pretty amazing. You know, they were off. Their first half was not very good. And now they've climbed right back into the race.
4: When this started, they were 11 under 500. That's the real surprising thing to me. You just cannot see certain things that happen in baseball. No way you could predict that.
10: Right.
4: Bregman takes the ball. It's 2-2. One out, a run in, a man at first, and now the 2-2 pitch. Bregman takes one down low. I thought the Tigers might challenge, but no challenge forthcoming from the catcher Dingler. Now is Bush running at first on 3-2?
10: I would say probably yes.
4: Got a decent lead, not a great lead. He is running. And Bregman hits a pop fly on the left side. McGonigal, the shortstop in very short left field, makes the catch. Bregman got fooled, was out in front, and did not take one of his better swings. And that's out number two, and the batter is Ian Happ.
10: That's that breaking ball I was talking about earlier. When he throws it around the zone, down and away from the right-hander, whether it be the slider, which is a little harder, probably in the mid-80s, and then that breaking ball, the curveball, more around that 80 miles an hour range. It's a pretty good pitch and an effective pitch.
4: At the switch hitter batting left-handed, he'll take a breaking ball high. Ian 2-for-7 with a home run in this series. Wearing the powder blue colored batting gloves on either hand. Here's the 1-0. And that's going to be a strike. Cubs with a lot of patient hitters. They do a very nice job in elevating the pitch count of whoever is on the mound. And the 1-1. Happ swings and misses. That's 25 pitches already, and we're still in the first inning. For Cater Montero.
10: Well, and you know the Tigers want Montero to go as deep as he can in a ball game. You know, they got 8 innings out of the bullpen yesterday. You know, so our 7 2/3 or 7 1/3 out of the pen yesterday.
4: Happ swings and misses on a changeup, strike 3. Cubs settle for 1 run on 2 hits. The big blow, a home run by Suzuki. We go to the second inning. Cubs 1, Tigers nothing on the score, and the Northwestern Medicine Cubs Radio Network.
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16: Top two at Wrigley Field. Cubs leading the Tigers 1-0. The second inning is brought to you by Sea Glass Wines, official partner of the Cubs, bringing the California coast to you wherever you are. Pat?
4: Zach, thank you. We go to the second inning. Riley Green having a series of 2-for-8. But this guy's a good hitter, hitting .285. Batting averages, and the way you evaluate them, Ron, I think they've changed quite a bit over the last, say, 10 years or so. You see very few 300 hitters. And now it's like the guys in the 270s and 280s are getting a lot more recognition, I think. Here's the pitch on the way, bounced foul. What do you think?
10: There's no doubt. I think in the American League, I'll have to look. I want to say in the American League, there's only two guys over 300.
4: Mm-hmm.
10: And it can't be many more than that if there is in the National League. I have not looked over the last, you know, week. But, yeah, you hit 300 in the league. It's pretty amazing now.
4: Check swing ground ball to first, fielded by Bush. He'll shovel the ball to the pitcher, Colin Ray, coming over in time. Score that one 3-1. Ray has set down the first four Tigers. Cubs lead 1-0. Second inning, and the batter is Spencer Torkelson.
10: Yeah, you know, getting back to that, you know, the emphasis on pulling the ball and hitting the ball in the air and trying to hit more home runs has been so emphasized over the last, you know, as you said, 10 years or so. And it's really, you know, ended up hindering the batting average, that pitch in for a strike to Torkelson. But it's really, it's created a problem in the league where, you know, the league average has plummeted. You know, you just don't see a lot of guys, you know, hitting with a very high average.
4: Spencer Torkelson, the batter, pulls the ground ball foul past third.
10: I think the league is finding out that, you know, that theory of hitting up on the ball and everybody swinging up and trying to hook everything, might not be the thing you want to teach everybody. Now, some guys it's good for, but not everybody.
4: And you kind of partially answered the next question I was going to have for you, as this pitch is outside for a ball 1-2. Do you see this as being a temporary condition where so much emphasis is put on swinging hard and swinging up and trying to hit home runs instead of accumulating a good batting average?
10: As long as you keep teaching that upward swing and that...
4: Here's a deep drive to left center. Back goes Happ. That is trouble, and that's going to be gone for a home run. Spencer Torkelson has tied the game. It's a 1-1 game here in the second inning. Torkelson with his 19th of the year.
10: And that's what that swing will do. You make a mistake with it on an off-speed pitch, and you wait back long enough, you elevate the ball, you're going to hit the ball out of the park. Torkelson with home run number 19 now. You know, he hits a breaking ball, and he hammers him. But he's also hitting like 205, you know, and that's the issue. You know, but he's creating some runs, that's for sure, when you hit the ball out of the yard.
4: Here's the DH, Kerry Carpenter. Carpenter hitting just 206. 13 home runs. He'll take a strike. So each team with a home run. Seiya Suzuki for the Cubs in the first, and now Spencer Torkelson here in the Tigers' second. And generally, when you see a couple of home runs early, it means there are more to follow later on.
10: Yeah, much different night as we're seeing this than it was last night with the wind howling in from center.
4: Carpenter takes outside.
10: Didn't see much wind at all. The wind really not going to affect the baseball here. It just barely a little breeze blowing in from center.
4: Here's a foul off to the left out of play. Clear, beautiful night, though. 71 degrees. 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Derek Thomas is the home plate umpire tonight. Marvin Hudson at first.

0: and really helped them win a ball game.
1: 2-2 is bounced foul. We'll do it again. 1-1 game, second inning. The announcement of the umpires, by the way, sponsored by Old National Bank, where relationships and results matter. I gave you the Tiger uniform look. You know what the Cubs uniform looks like if you're a Cub fan. There's a line drive, base hit to right center. Soft line drive over Horner's head. And it's a one-out single for Carpenter in this tie game. And the batter now is Zach McKinstry.
0: They want this pitch up and in. And it kind of leaks back over the middle of the plate. It's about belt high. Carpenter hits a bullet right over Nico's head at second. Second hit of the inning.
1: Cubs wearing the bright white shirts and trousers. Blue pinstripes all over. Blue hats, numbers, sleeves, and socks. There's a liner into left. Hap coming in. Slides. Makes a backhanded catch. And now rifles it across the diamond, not in time. Ian came in. A sinking line drive hit by the left-handed batter. Ian made a sliding, beautiful catch. That's how you win gold gloves with plays like that, Ron.
0: Yeah, he got a great break on the ball. Slides. It gets off to the side a little bit, which is good when you're coming straight in, because it gives you a chance to reach for the ball instead of trying to navigate catching the ball right in front of you while you're sliding. So Ian comes up with the catch. Very nice play by Ian in left.
1: How Yu Lee stands in and takes a strike in this tie game. Uniform descriptions brought to you by Benjamin Moore. On the field or the walls of your home, the right team and colors make all the difference. There's a strike, 0-2. Benjamin Moore, the official paint of the Chicago Cubs. Lee hitting 256. He's from Taiwan. Now, if he was a guy that grew up here and people would address him and say, "How are you?" he'd say, "I'm fine. How are you doing?"
0: Yeah.
1: Mm-hmm. But probably that doesn't happen in Taiwan. I should brush up on my knowledge.
0: Not in the Lee family.
1: I'm sorry?
0: Not in the Lee family.
1: And now the 1-2 taken inside and high. And the count 2-2.
0: He's had an impressive series. Played very good defensively at a few different positions. He played third. He's played second. Played a little bit of short when they started substituting guys. And he has played very good defense.
1: Big, tall right-hander Colin Ray ready for the 3-2 pitch. The runner at first, Carpenter ready to move. Here's a bouncing ball to second. Should be routine for Horner. It is. Inning over. Score that one 4-3. The Tigers tie the game on a home run by Torkelson. 1-1 game, middle of inning number 2 on the score in the Northwestern Medicine Cubs Radio Network.
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1: On Sunday, this second, the Cubs take on the Yankees at 1:20 in the afternoon. Up to the first 5,000 early arriving fans, 13 and under, will receive a Wrigley Field marquee nightlight presented by Southwest Airlines. Be sure to arrive early. How cool is that, huh?
2: A nightlight. Do you travel with one of those, Zach or Ron? I know this is a very personal question.
3: I do not.
2: Zach, how about you?
1: I have not used a nightlight in about, 40 some odd years.
3: Nico Horner.
2: Good to know. Nico will lead off this second inning and take outside from Cater Montero. Cubs have an all-Central Division road trip. We'll be in Pittsburgh and then St. Louis. Swing and a miss by Nico. Three games against the Buccos starting on Friday night and then four in St. Louis. Always gets a little more dramatic in the middle of the year when you're a pennant contender and you're playing teams within your own division.
3: Yep.
2: Fierce competition. Here comes the 1-1. Nico swings and misses. Horner 3-for-10 in this series. He was 8-for-13 against Minnesota in the first series on the homestand, so he's a hot hitter. Here comes the 1-2 from Cater Montero, and it's outside, 2-2.
3: Yeah, he had a great series against Minnesota, and a lot of bullets back through the middle of the diamond the other way. He'd take that off-speed pitch and pull it. I think he hit a double to left center with an off-speed pitch in that series. Line drive to the left field wall.
2: 2-2 pitch drilled foul deep to left out of play.
3: When Nico's at his best, anything hard goes the other way or back through the middle. And he usually pulls the hanging breaking ball changeup type pitch or just, that pitch in general.
2: Here's a bouncer ball to third, a charging Keith gloves it, a running throw to first in time. Horner bounces out to third, and the batter is Michael Conforto.
3: That's that running fastball we were talking about. That one acted more like a sinker as it was down. One thing about Montero, he does not like to throw the fastball down. It's usually up in the zone, both of them, the two-seamer and the four-seamer. But that one was down and in, and Nico, pretty good pitch.
2: Michael Conforto with a pinch hit home run last night. Tied a team record with his fourth pinch hit home run of the year. Glenn Allen Hill had that many in the late 90s, I believe, 1999.
3: Yeah, there you go.
2: Yep. Here's the 0-1 pitch, taken high for a ball. Conforto, 9 home runs. 24 driven in. He's the DH tonight. Here comes the 1-1 from Montero. Swinging a foul back. 1-2. We mentioned the Red Sox now have won 15 in a row. That, in fact, does tie an all-time Red Sox record. The last time they did it was 1946 when Ted Williams was their star player. And now they're playing tonight in the nightcap of their doubleheader against Baltimore, trying to set a new team record. There's a smash foul right side. Zach will give us an update on that one, if anything of note transpires at Fenway Park.
1: Yeah, right now, top 5, Baltimore 4, Boston 1.
2: Red Sox have had to come from behind to win quite a few games in this stretch. We'll see if they can do it again. And now the 1-2. Swing and a miss, strike 3. Conforto chasing what looked like a little screwball almost, Ron.
3: Yeah, a little changeup. It's good pitch. Excellent location. Starts out on the outside corner, and as Michael kind of commits to swinging at this pitch, it just starts fading off the plate away.
2: Two down, Carson Kelly checks in. Carson hitting 268. Takes a strike.
3: Now, feel like a Bosch prediction brought to you by Bosch Power Tools. Feel like a Bosch. You were key Boscher last night. You were right on the money. Comes pounding the baseball.
2: Pitch is in there for a strike.
3: Are you Boschish today?
2: I feel like the Cubs are going to win this series. So
3: okay.
2: I'm not sure exactly how or if it's going to be a high-scoring game or a one-run game or any of that. I just think the Cubs are going to win.
3: Okay. You put that down. Pat's Boschish. Cubs are going to win.
2: Now the 0-2. Dribble toward third. Charging is Keith. Running throw to first gets him. Three up, three down. We go to inning number three. Cubs 1, Tigers 1. 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
1: Top three, Cubs 1, Tigers 1. It is sunny and 71 degrees here at Wrigley Field. 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Pat?
2: We move to inning number three. Beautiful early evening here at Wrigley. No more sunlight on the field. Lights are on, but they have not yet taken full effect. Lots of blue skies and daylight still remaining. Great time of the day. Great time of the year. Tie game. James Outman will lead things off. He's a left-handed batting center fielder. First pitch, swinging and a foul back. 0-1. We're going to play the Benny's Beverage Depot attendance game before too much longer. Every game pretty much a sellout here of late. 39,000 and change for each of the first two nights of this series. Sinking fastball is outside 1-1. I'll go ahead and get us started. I'm going to say, if it's not broken, don't fix it. I'm going to say 39,093. Liner into shallow left center, falling in there for a base hit. Soft single for James Outman. Sounded almost like a broken bat, but it's a leadoff base hit, and the batter is Kevin McGonigal.
3: Yeah, I might have got that one just off the end of the bat a little bit. I will say, as I look around here, boy, the neighborhood is just packed. Every rooftop full. These bleachers, I don't think you could fit another person in the bleachers. I will say tonight, 39,800.
2: McGonigal, left-handed batting leadoff hitter, takes a strike. You think a few more here than we've had.
3: Yeah, I just look at the standing room only out there in the bleachers, and there's a lot of people here.
2: The 0-1, swinging a base hit into right center, a sharp ground ball. Racing around second, going to third is Outman. And the Tigers now with a scoring chance. First and third, nobody out. Third inning, tie game.
1: I'm going to go 38,800. And our engineer, the maestro Paul Zarang, going 39,222.
2: Back-to-back singles have given the Tigers a chance to score. Dylan Dengler, right-handed batting catcher, is at the plate. Ray fires a strike, 0-1. Cubs keep the infield back. They're trying to turn a double play if they get a chance. Mentioned the lights are on. Tonight's game is being powered, by the way, by ComEd. The 0-1 from Colin Ray. And that's taken outside, 1-1.
3: Coming to you live all season long from the Invesco QQQ broadcast booth, proud partner of the Chicago Cubs.
2: Next offering inside, almost hit him. I was a little surprised. This is only the second career appearance for Colin Ray against Detroit.
3: Yeah, that's
2: so
3: odd.
2: Not much familiarity, Ron, between the two.
3: So it's Colin Ray. He's 35, right?
2: He's been around 30, a long time.
3: Yeah, absolutely.
2: The 2-1. Called strike two.
3: But they're trying to stay inside against Dingler. He's done some damage in the series. Three home runs. He's swung the bat very well. But they're staying in on him in this at-bat.
2: Runners lead first and third, tie game, nobody out, third inning, the runner at first goes, the pitch inside, throw to second base, he's out at second. Beautiful throw by Kelly, holding at third is the runner, Outman. What a throw.
3: Very nice throw, and it's on the inside, and what I mean by that is the second base side of the bag, and Nico comes to the inside, catch, and drops the tag right down on the backside of Outman, and it's caught stealing. Very nice catch and throw to get the out.
2: And it's 3-2 on Dingler. The pitch chopped foul. Now with a guy at third and one away, the Cubs' defensive strategy changes. They bring the infield in.
3: Yep, it'll also change the strategy for Outman. Outman will be going on contact from third base.
2: Even on a ground ball to the infield?
3: Yeah, absolutely. He's going to be trying to score. He's going to try to get as big a secondary lead as he can at third and try to score on any ball hit.
2: Payoff pitch on the way. Swing and a miss. Strike three. A breaking ball that broke off the outside corner. It ended up about a foot outside, but it had a lot of late movement away, and that's out number two.
3: Probably the best book that Colin Ray has thrown tonight. And what set that up is all those pitches inside from Colin. Inside, inside, inside to Dingler, and a good hook to get the punch out.
2: Colt Keith, the batter, hits it foul out of play. Strikeouts by Cubs pitchers, by the way. 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Two outs and a man at third. This would be very big for Colin Ray if he can avoid any runs in the inning. Here's the 0-1. Swinging a foul back. Remember, they had men at first and third with the heart of the order coming up. There was a caught stealing and a strikeout, and now two down with a man at third and two strikes on them, the batter, Keith. Game still tied at one. Colin Ray ready. He brings it. It's outside, 1-2. Colin works over on the first base side of the rubber. Short lead at third by the runner Outman. 1-2, line foul down the left field line, out of play. The Tigers, seven games below 500, so they're going to have to get a hot stretch very, very soon here to get back into a playoff contention spot. Now the 1-2. Breaking ball low, and it's 2-2.
3: Now, the one part of their team going into the season you thought was going to be very strong was going to be the rotation. And, you know, the pitching in general for Detroit has just been okay. Had some injuries.
2: 2-2 to Keith is inside, 3-2. Riley Green, another left-handed. Outman leading in foul territory over third. He's got a big lead over there. Here comes the 3-2 pitch. Check swing. Did he go? Yes, sir. Strike three, and the inning is over. The call made by Nick Murley, the third base umpire, on the appeal. Tigers don't score. What a job by Colin Ray. As they had two men on with nobody out and do not score. We go to the bottom of the third. Cubs 1, Tigers 1 on the score. 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
2: What a job by Colin Ray, striking out the last two men in the inning after the caught stealing. Strikeouts by Cubs pitchers, brought to you by your Chicago and Northwest Indiana Hyundai dealers. Ball game tied at one. Dansby Swanson to lead off the bottom of the third. Cater Montero, the Tiger right-hander, brings it, and it's over the head of Swanson. Just a slow curveball that slipped. It was not a knockdown pitch. It looked kind of like one, but it wasn't. It was not thrown hard enough. Swanson hitting 215. He's 4-for-7 in this series. He hits a one hopper to short, long throw by McGonigal, and a good throw. He's got a good arm. And that's out number one. One shortstop bounces out to the other. Before PCA steps in, we step away 10 for ID. 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
2: Montero has set down six consecutive Cub batters. Pete Crow Armstrong will take a strike. Each team with a second inning home run. Spencer Torkelson for Detroit. Actually, the Cub home run came in the first inning by Seiya Suzuki. And then Torkelson hit one in the top of inning number two. We are in the bottom of the third. There's a strike.
3: Going to challenge this ball strike call. Pete did not think it was a strike.
2: Thought it was outside, I think.
3: No. Ball strike challenge sponsored by Northwestern Medicine.
2: It's a strike. And just did hit the edge.
3: This third inning is brought to you by Consumers Credit Union. people in your corner stand up for you wherever you go. 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
2: Two strikes on Pete Crow Armstrong. And the next pitch, swing and a miss. The ball in the dirt. The catcher will pick it up and throw it to first in time. Out number two, second time that PCA has struck out, and the batter is Seiya Suzuki.
3: Now, Seiya, you talked about his home run in the first, in that first AB. And we were both kind of talking at the break about the home run. That was a rocket. I mean, that was, that looked like a Pat Hughes 2-iron.
12: Oh, yeah.
2: Of about 15 years ago. Suzuki will take high, but Ron, we've seen just about every home run he's ever hit in the big leagues, and I'd say that is one of the most impressive ones he's ever hit.
3: Yeah, that was a bullet.
2: Here comes the 1-0. Rolled out towards short, scooping it up as McGonigal and throwing to first in time. Cubs do nothing in the third. It's on to the fourth in a 1-1 game. On the score and the Northwestern Medicine Cubs Radio Network.
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1: 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The Brewers edge the Mets 4-3. Joey Ortiz had a two-run triple in that game for Milwaukee. Other finals, the Nationals crushed the Rockies 8-0. The Diamondbacks a 15-5 drubbing of the A's. Reds beat the Mariners 5-3. Sal Stewart hit the go-ahead home run for Cincinnati. Hunter Dobbins, six shutout innings for the win as the Cardinals beat the Angels 1-0. Other finals, Royals knock off the Giants 5-4. It was the Pirates 5 and the Yankees 3. In game one of a doubleheader in Boston, Red Sox beat the Orioles 6-3.
2: Riley Green drives one in the air, deep left center. Pete Crow Armstrong on the run has to play it off the wall on one bounce. His throw to second is not in time. It's a double for Riley Green. Green, a left-handed batter, drove it to the opposite alley. I thought Pete might have a chance to make the catch, but it just kept slicing away from him. He made a good throw, but just not in time. Head first slide by Green. It's a leadoff double.
3: Yeah, when these balls go up in the gap, you know, now you just kind of look up and you expect Pete to run them down. I mean, this ball was really well struck and short hopped the ivy. And I'll say this, Pete made the play close at second base just by making a really strong throw right on the money.
2: Torkelson, the batter, he's the guy that belted a home run in the second inning. Torkelson now with 19 for the year. Colin Ray brings it. This ball is swung on and missed. It looked to me like Torkelson was trying to hit the ball to the opposite side to advance the runner. Ron, you had to be in that spot a lot. The number five hitter, you're batting after a leadoff double.
3: Mm-hmm.
2: You probably, I'm guessing, sometimes are torn between driving in the run and hitting it as hard as you can, and the other feeling would be trying to hit behind the runner to get him over to third.
3: I think it depends on the game, right? When the game situation can dictate some of that. If you feel like it's a one-run game and it's going to stay a one-run game, and you know, that's the way the game's going to be, you really have to work hard at situational hitting to just score that run. If you feel like it's a hitter's day and we're going to score 6, 7, 8 runs, go ahead and try to drive the run in. The other thing, too, is there's nobody said you can't smoke one to right center and do both.
2: That's a good answer. Here's a pitch low and inside in the count 3-2. Full count on Torkelson with Kerry Carpenter on deck. Ball game tied at 1. Each team with a win in the series. Colin Ray ready. The big right-hander brings it 3-2. This ball is fouled away. Tigers have 5 hits in the game against Colin Ray. Green leads at second after his leadoff double. And the pitch off the inside corner, ball 4. Torkelson gets the walk, 2 men on, nobody out, and the batter Kerry Carpenter.
3: Torkelson hit the home run on a breaking ball down and away and hooked it to the bleachers in left center. That time they tried to stay inside on him. Collins just couldn't get that ball to the inside corner. Kept running off the plate in. Now you get a look for the ground ball. Carpenter only hitting 210. Does have some pop in his bat, as we know. 13 bombs. See if he break get a little too hopper to Nico.
2: He drives one in the air to left. Happ going back with room. Shy of the track. Makes the catch. And the runners have to hold. That's as good as a strikeout. One down.
3: Good pitch. Little inside fastball. Straight heater. 94 miles an hour. And jams Carpenter to get the routine fly ball.
2: One away. Here is Zach McKinstry. McKinstry lined out to left with Happ making a nice sliding catch back in the second inning. McKinstry takes a strike, 0-1. Outfield pretty much straight away against McKinstry. Runners take their leads, first and second. The 0-1 from Ray. Swing and a foul back, a late swing. Pretty good fastball. And now it's 0-2. The lead at second by Green, Torkelson away from first. The 0-2 pitch popped up, shallow left. Going out is Swanson, coming in is Happ. Happ makes the catch. Ian called it at the last second, and Swanson veered off to the right to avoid a collision. Those can be a little tricky, Ron.
3: Yeah, you know, and the other part of that play, Pat, is, you know, the amount of people that are here, you know, and as you're going towards the stand somewhat, you know, and left, like that sidewall, it's very hard to hear each other on the field calling the ball. Ian does a nice job of staying with that one and calling it late, and Danza is able to get out of the way right at the last second.
2: Hau-Yu Lee will take down low. And on those balls that are hit exactly in between two fielders, you both think you have a chance to make the play, and you're going all out to try to get there. Here comes the 1-0. And sometimes, Ron, you don't even want to divert your attention by looking to see where your teammate is. You focus so much on the ball and where it is and where I have to be to get there.
3: There's no doubt. Some plays you just can't take your eye off the ball if you're going to make the play. And that's where it becomes very difficult. And you have to know who you're playing next to and kind of what the strength is of both of the defensive players.
2: 3-0 on how you lead. And the pitch swinging on 3-0, and he drives one to deep left center. This ball is going to be a three-run homer. The number 8 hitter on a 3-0 count had the green light and drills a towering home run over the 368 marker. And the Tigers lead 4-1.
3: Now, we talked about it last inning, that Lee has had a very good series, and especially defensively. Made some great plays, played three spots in the infield. He gets a fastball knee-high right down the middle, a four-seamer, and he hits this towering shot to left. Pete kind of at left center kind of gets to the wall and runs out of room.
2: His fifth home run of the year. How Yu Lee now with 20 RBIs. I did not expect him to be swinging on 3-0. Did you?
3: I didn't, because a lot of guys don't do that anymore, but I like the play. I really do. When you got, you know, a chance to drive in runs, and that's sometimes going to be the best pitch you see all night long. I always liked hitting, you know, when I had the count in my favor, I did not like to not be able to hit on 3-0.
2: One ball and one strike on James Outman. He'll swing and miss. So the Cubs will play from behind. Trailing now 4-1. Still a lot of baseball left. We're only in the top of the fourth inning. Fans still kind of buzzing after that home run by How Yu Lee. Strike three called and the inning is over. Strikeouts by Cubs pitchers. 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Some damage is done. A three-run home run by How Yu Lee. We go to the bottom of the fourth inning. It's Detroit 4 and the Cubs 1. 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
1: 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The Marlins' Otto Lopez is the batting average leader in the majors, hitting .333. Two guys tied for the home run lead, Kyle Schwarber and Yordan Alvarez, both with 33. Two guys tied for the RBI lead, C.J. Abrams of the Nationals and the Cardinals, Jordan Walker. Both have knocked in 76 runs this season. Pat?
2: Good stuff, Zach. Thank you. Let's see if the Cubs can answer back. Trailing now 4-1 after the three-run home run by Hao Yu Lee. Michael Busch will take outside from Cater Montero. Busch, Bregman, and Happ. There's a strike, 1-1.
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2: Just a little bit of daylight left. Approaching the twilight hour here in Chicago. Beautiful midsummer night. Outside ball 2-1.
3: Boy, it was around downtown Chicago today. I was, before we came to the ballpark, you know, mid-70s, decent breeze. Well, as picturesque as you could get in downtown Chicago today.
2: Swing and a miss, 2-2. Cubs are going to be on the road after this game for the next 7 or 8 days. Here comes the 2-2 pitch. Pulled on the ground at first, deep behind the back. Torkelson shovels the ball to the pitcher Montero, coming over in time. And that's out number one. 4-1 Detroit, and the batter is Alex Bregman.
3: Now Busch got a little inside fastball, put a good swing on it, got the barrel right to it. Just over the top of it with a little rollover swing, but hit it hard, but right at the first baseman.
2: One away, and the batter is Bregman. He popped out his first time. Cubs have some very important and exciting homestands coming up at Wrigley.
3: Well, they sure do. How about the next one?
2: The Yankees come in on the final night of July. It's actually a day game in game one of that series. July 31st, as Bregman fouls it back. Yankees in for a three-game set, and then the Dodgers come in for three. Dodgers are here starting on August 3rd. So go to Cubs.com and make your plans to be here to see the Cubs against the Yankees and the Dodgers on the next homestand. Swing and a foul back, 1-2.
3: That'll be some week here at Wrigley Field.
2: And Ron, that comes on the heels of playing four in St. Louis.
3: Yeah.
2: So you got your great rivals and then two famous franchises who are always good, including the world champs. Swing and a miss, and Bregman is out number two. Ten straight batters retired by Cater Montero.
3: Montero had not big strikeout numbers this season, but he's got five already here through 3 2/3 innings.
2: Cubs trail 4-1, two down, nobody on for Ian Happ. And the pitch on the way to Ian is down low. Happ struck out looking in the first. And he'll look at a strike here, 1-1. Cubs need to rally to try to win their fourth consecutive series. Here comes the 1-1 from Cater Montero. Pulled on the ground to first. Fair, and it jumps over the first baseman's head and down the right field line. And Happ gets a bad hop double. Good hop for him. It hit the first base bag and took a kangaroo bounce over the head of Torkelson.
3: Take it. Yeah, absolutely. As a first baseman or third baseman, you sometimes worry about this play. Ball hits literally right on top of the bag and just takes off. Torkelson did a pretty good job. He looked like a rebounder on that play, but he was unable to get to that ball, and Ian, hustling all the way, ends up at second.
2: Let's see if that leads to a rally with two down. Nico Horner, the batter. And he'll take a fastball strike. Happ gets a two-base hit.
3: Well, how about doubles by Cubs batter, sponsored by Southwest Airlines. Reliable, comfortable, convenience. Southwest just makes sense.
2: Nico bounced out to third his first time up.
0: Let's see if he can drive in a run with two down. And Horner swings late and misses in the count, nothing and two. You don't see Nico behind a pitch, but he was behind that one.
3: Yeah, Nico today, this is one of the rare days I've seen him multiple times today over swinging. It seems like he's swinging really hard tonight.
0: Here comes the 0-2. Swing and a miss. Strike three. A breaking ball got him. Cubs don't score. As we go to inning number five, Zach Zaidman will join Ron Coomer. It's 4-1 Tigers on the score and the Northwestern Medicine Cubs Radio Network.
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1: Spiegel & Holmes, talk Cubs baseball and Chicago sports every weekday from 2 to 6 on 104.3 The Score and the Odyssey app. Top of the fifth inning here at Wrigley Field. It's the rubber match between the Cubs and Tigers. Detroit with a 4-1 lead. How you lead. Breaking a one-all tie with a three-run home run for the Tigers in the fourth off of Colin Ray, who's still going for the Cubs. Kevin McGonigal will dig in. Bregman playing in between second and third. Here's the pitch. And McGonigal looks at a ball off the outside, a sweeper that missed, 1-0. Wind blowing in, temperature in the high 60s at the moment here at Wrigley Field. Ray delivers, and McGonigal looks at a breaking ball for a strike, 1-1 the count.
3: This is one guy that we haven't seen a lot of, but he has been impressive in this series.
1: McGonigal pounces on the ground, foul off to the right, 1-2.
3: It's a good job at shortstop. He's got a very good arm, very accurate throwing arm. It just seems like everything in his game is very fundamentally sound. Good average, got a little bit of pop in his bat as a shortstop. Plays good, sound defense.
1: He swings and misses at a blazing fastball from Ray. Strike three, one away here in the top of the fifth with Detroit up 4-1.
3: Good pitch by Ray, a little high gas to get the punch out. This one starts out down, ends up about shoulder high to get the punch out. Strikeouts by Cubs pitchers, brought to you by Chicago and Northwest Indiana Hyundai dealers.
1: So one away, Dylan Dingler at the plate. Right-handed batter, the pitch. Dingler hits it foul on the ground off to the left, 0-1. The first out is sponsored by Xfinity. 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Xfinity, imagine that.
3: Here in these next two at-bats for Dingler here in the second half of the game, you got to be careful. He is a really hot hitter, and the Cubs have pounded him inside the first two at-bats and then got him out in his last at-bat with a slider away. But you can't make a mistake inside now because he's going to be looking for the ball in.
1: The pitch. Dingler swings and misses at a changeup way out in front. Ended up on one knee on the follow-through.
3: And that was a pitch in the middle of the plate, knee high, and he's looking to hit it to Evanston.
1: 0-2 the count. Dingler has three home runs in this series. The pitch off the outside. 1-2. That was a breaking ball from Ray.
3: Coming to you live all season long, the Invesco QQQ broadcast booth. Proud partner, the Chicago Cubs.
1: Ray working on the extreme first base side of the rubber. The pitch just missed high and outside with a two-seamer, 2-2. Dingler hits out of an extreme crouch, open stance, uses a toe tap. Now the 2-2. That one misses.
3: Nice guy. He just doesn't chase the pitch before that. Two-seamer down and away. Didn't swing. Then takes that one up and away. Didn't chase.
1: Here comes the payoff pitch. Slow-moving bouncing ball hit to short. Charging swamp. Fields running throw to first in time to get Dingler. Nice play by Dansby. Two away.
3: Good sequence of pitches, too, by Colin Ray. You're looking at one of the hotter hitters in this series. And two at-bats in, and then slider away. The last one to get the strikeout. This time in, then away. Just missed. And then sunk that ball back in on his fists again. A little two-seamer. And got the routine ground ball. Very good sequence of pitches by Ray.
1: Cole Keith at the plate looks at a fastball for a strike, 0-1. Two down here in the top of the fifth. Detroit 4, Cubs 1. Ray a long set. Now the pitch. It's low. 1-1.
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1: Keith, a left-handed batter. He's 0-2 tonight. A ground out and a strikeout. Here's the 1-1. Swing and a foul into the glove. 1-2. Fastball from Ray. Left-hander Ryan Rollison has started warming up in the Cubs bullpen.
3: Now Ray's pitch count here in the fifth, now at 85 pitches in the ballgame.
1: Sun beginning to set here at the friendly confines. A 1-2. And a one-hopper knocked down by Horner on the edge of the outfield grass. He retrieves and throws to first in time to get Keith. And the Tigers go down in order here in the top of the fifth. Middle five. Detroit 4, Cubs 1. On the score, the Northwestern Medicine Cubs Radio Network.
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1: 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Alongside Ron Coomer, Zaxman with you. Bottom of the fifth inning here at Wrigley Field. It's the finale of a three-game set between the Cubs and Tigers. Cubs have to rally tonight. Detroit up 4-1. Hao Yu Lee, a three-run blast in the fourth to put the Tigers ahead. Michael Conforto will dig in, tonight's designated hitter. Kader Montero, right-hander on the mound. So righty-lefty matchup and the pitch in there for a strike. As Montero starts off Conforto, a slow-moving breaking ball for a strike, 0-1. Conforto with 9 home runs on the year. Montero deals, and Conforto swings and misses at a fastball, 0-2. He's talking to Conforto in the pregame show about accepting his role. It's tough. You know, he was an everyday player for many, many years. And then last year began to dip production-wise with the Dodgers. Here's the 0-2. That's low and inside. 1-2.
3: Yeah, he had over 400 at-bats last year with the Dodgers, so he's playing almost every day.
1: Not play well and didn't get an opportunity to play in the playoffs. But he didn't want his career to end after last season. 1-2 the count. Conforto waits. The pitch, a swing and a miss. Strike three. As Montero gets Conforto with a knuckle curveball. One away here in the bottom of the fifth. 4-1 Tigers. So Conforto, and he was talking about how his kids are a little bit older now. He wanted them to be able to see him as a productive baseball player, but he knew he had to change his role. And when he signed with the Cubs, had an honest conversation with Craig Counsell about what he needed to do and be kind of a reserve pinch hit type of guy. And he's embraced it. Carson Kelly at the plate, looks at a pitch off the outside, 1-0 the count.
3: Yeah, it sounds good. I don't think he embraced it at all. I think you accept it. I don't know about embracing it, but you accept it because that's what your performance has shown. But I think all guys...
1: Kelly pops it up right side of the infield. Torkelson wide of first. Underneath it, makes the catch, two away.
3: I think what happens with guys that are still young enough to be productive, like a real productive player, you look at your performance, let's say if you've had a bad year, and you try to evaluate why. You know, what was it that, you know, do I have a hole in my swing? Is there an approach that I need? Do I need to make an adjustment in how I'm going about things? And, you know, if you take on this role as a bench player,
1: Dansby Swanson swings at the first pitch, drives one to right center field, but right there is McKinstry to make the catch.
3: But, it gives you a chance to stay in the league, and then you can try to make that adjustment. And who's to say he doesn't turn out to be an everyday player again or more of an everyday player?
1: The Cubs go down in order here in the fifth. We head to inning number 6. Tigers up 4-1 on the score in the Northwestern Medicine Cubs Radio Network.
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0: Brian Rollison is the new man on the mound for the Cubs. Big left-hander replacing Colin Ray. Ray worked five innings, gave up two home runs, a solo to Spencer Torkelson in the second, and then a three-run homer on a 3-0 pitch with

0: And the strike two offering, lefty to lefty, check swing fooled him. Strike three, the pitch down in the dust, necessitating a throw by the catcher Kelly to first, which he does. And that's out number one.
1: Good pitch by Rollison to get the first out in his first punch out of the game.
0: One away, sixth inning, Tigers 4, Cubs 1. Spencer Torkelson steps in. Spencer with a homer and a walk. And he takes ball one. We'll take a look at some baseball history brought to you by VillageOfBedfordPark.com. It's time to make history for your business in Bedford Park. July 22nd. What's happened down through the years? Walter Johnson became the first man in Major League history on this date to strike out 3,000 batters. Now, this is kind of an impressive run. He struck out 3,000 in 1923. That milestone would not be reached again until Bob Gibson did it in 1974, 51 years later.
1: How about that?
0: That kind of stands out.
1: Mm-hmm. Two pretty big names, I would say, in Major League Baseball.
0: You bet. Saw Bob Gibson pitch live many times as a kid going up to Candlestick Park. He was fierce.
1: Yeah.
0: Strike three to Torkelson. Nice breaking ball by Ryan Rollison, and that's out number two, so he gets the first two men, both on strikeouts. He's wearing a bright red glove on his right hand. And now the left-hander will go to work on the Tigers' Kerry Carpenter.
1: First out in the inning, sponsored by Xfinity. 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Xfinity, imagine that. Boy, those had to be some games to watch. Gibson pitching with the staff the Giants had, with Marichal and some of them guys, and Gaylord Perry. Ooh.
0: And plus the lineup. You have Willie Mays, Willie McCovey, Orlando Cepeda, all would be Hall of Famers.
1: Mm-hmm.
0: Against anybody, and especially against a guy like a Gibson or a Don Drysdale. You're right, that was great theater for a young baseball fan. One ball and two strikes on Carpenter. And I used to love watching the defense. Teams would take defensive drills before games, and it would be organized.
1: Yeah.
0: It was a swing and a miss, strike three. What an inning by Ryan Rollison. Let's see if that inspires the Cubs offense to get back in this game. He strikes out the side. We go to the bottom of the sixth. Detroit 4, Cubs 1 on the score, and the Northwestern Medicine Cubs radio.
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2: And let's see what's on tap here in the sixth inning, sponsored by Yuengling Flight, the next generation of light beer. Cubs have put one ball in Flight Suzuki. Patrick had line drive rocket out of the park. I think you and I both think might take another one or two of those to get a W here in this ball game tonight.
3: Let's see if some of that starts to happen in this sixth inning run as Pete Crow Armstrong will lead it off against Cater Montero. Here's a swing and a foul drive back toward our booth and dropping down below us. Fans scrambling for it.
2: I had to put my tee down. I thought I might have a chance at a play in this ball game today, but no such luck.
3: Here comes the 0-1 pitch on the way to PCA. I misheard you there for a minute. I realized you were saying I put my tee down. I thought you said my teeth.
2: Oh, ow.
3: And I thought, do you have false teeth?
2: No,
3: I was going to be kind of nosy about
2: me,
3: it.
2: Me and George, we've established that George Washington had wooden teeth years ago. We've kind of let that one go for a while, but I did not have put my teeth down, but I do have some tea here that I was sipping, and you got a little more time up here than you did at third base, so I could actually set it down and get ready to make a catch.
3: A ball and two strikes on Pete Crow Armstrong. And the pitch on the way, low and outside.
2: My teeth, huh?
3: Yeah. And George's wife used to warn him, don't sit too close to the fireplace now.
2: Oh, yeah, that could be a problem.
3: 2-2 on Pete. And the pitch on the way. Swing and a foul back. Pete has struck out twice. It's quite possibly the first time he's ever seen Cater Montero. About how many at-bats would you feel like you needed against a certain pitcher, Ron, to get a real feeling for what he throws and what his pitches do?
2: You want at least, three games, four games, two or three games in minimum, First time you see a guy, you're just not sure. You'd see all the film you want, but you got to get in the game to really see if you can pick the ball up.
3: Outside ball three. So three or four games, you say? So you're talking maybe 12 at-bats?
2: Yeah, I think so. Before you really get, comfortable going, this is what he does. These are his pitches. This side's trying to get me out. This is what I'm going to try to do to him. Yep.
3: Right now, Pete just wants to get on base. It's 3-2. Here's a little tapper back toward the mound.
4: Bobbled and safe at first is Pete Crow Armstrong. Cater Montero, the pitcher, coming down the mound, stumbled, lost his glove, became a little disoriented, didn't see where the ball went, and safe at first is PCA. I think it's safe to say that the speed of Pete had something to do with that erratic play by the pitcher.
2: Yeah, that's, this ball's not hit hard at all. It's just cued off the end of the bat. Takes a second hop in front of him, and that's why some guys are pitchers.
3: You wouldn't want him at shortstop at that kind of a move?
2: Man.
3: Here's Seiya Suzuki batting.
2: It could be a struggle out there.
3: Seiya takes down low.
2: Needless to say, that's an E1 on the play, and Pete is at first base.
3: Errors by the opponent. Zach Zaidman handed me this note.
2: Oh, yeah, I felt them come sprinting back behind
3: me. Yes, sir. He enjoys these error reads. Here comes the 1-0 pitch, and it's in there for a strike. They are, after all, sponsored by North Shore, the MVP of adult diapers. For even the heaviest control problems, visit NorthShore.com.
2: Well, they're looking for a new spokesman, Z. I think it's perfect.
3: Now the 1-1. A swing and a foul back out of play. Did I hear Zach say, make me an offer?
2: Yeah, absolutely. Yeah.
3: Just like any business, you don't start at the top, Zach, those commercial reads.
2: Yeah.
3: And the 1-2 is taken high by Suzuki in the count 2-2.
2: I just did the Yingling one, and you could do...
3: Two and two on Suzuki. He's waiting for the 2-2 instead of throw to first, not in time.
1: Yeah, we love our good friends from North Shore.
2: Absolutely.
3: E1 is the scoring on the previous play, by the way. Pete at first. Cubs trail 4-1. Cater Montero delivers. Swing and a miss by Suzuki, and that is out number one. Sharp breaking ball. Strikeout number 7. And that might be all for Montero. And I don't think too many Cub hitters are going to be sorry to see him leave the game. He was very effective.
2: Absolutely. He threw a very good ball game.
3: But a pitching change is forthcoming. 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Tigers 4, Cubs 1, bottom of the 6th inning when we come back on The Score and the Northwestern Medicine Cubs Radio Network.
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3: Drew Summers is the new Tiger pitcher. Left-hander, it'll be his 19th appearance of the year. He has no wins or losses. His ERA 4.76, but it's a small sample size. He's only worked 11 innings for the year. One out, one on. 4-1, Tigers lead. We're in the 6th inning. And Michael Busch will be the first batter to face Drew Summers, S-O-M-M-E-R-S. First pitch, sidearm breaking ball, swung on and missed, 0-1.
2: Now, slow hook, that's kind of a slider, kind of a sweeping hook. 83 miles an hour, I'm sure Bush is going to see a few more of those in his bat.
3: Keith is shallow at third, sidearm fastball is low. Now, that surprises me a little bit. We've watched every game of Michael Busch's career. How many times has he laid down a bunt toward third in his life?
2: I just think that the defense is now on that opposite side corner. They play that infielder in, and mainly they're playing for that little dribbler, for that slow roller type play. And to me, it's one of those things where you're playing in so close, your range is very limited.
3: And now the 2-1, swinging a foul back.
2: You know, but that's what everybody's doing. There's a lot of teams around the league doing it. Now with two strikes, he backs up. But if you're going to play there early in the at-bat, what's the difference? He's not bunting anyways. I don't understand.
3: I don't either. Count is 2-2 on Busch. The lead at first by Pete Crow Armstrong. Busch waiting for the 2-2. Here it comes. Curve pulled foul past first, and we'll do it again.
2: Michael's on that breaking ball. He first pitch hook was out front, then a couple fastballs down and away, and then You know that hook is coming. He was right on it, just hooked and foul.
3: Cubs need to rally to win this one tonight. Down by three in the sixth inning. And the 2-2. Bush hits one back to the mound. Throw to second. There's one. Over to first. There's two. Inning over on a 1-6-3 double play ball. It's on to inning number seven. Tigers 4, Cubs 1 on the score and the Northwestern Medicine Cubs Radio Network.
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3: We move to inning number 7 here at Wrigley. Cubs have a new man on the mound. Right-hander Gavin Hollowell will make his 11th appearance of the year. And he'll go to work on the Tigers. Bottom of the order, McKinstry, Lee, and Outman. Home runs have accounted for all of the runs in the game. Cubs had a first-inning home run from Suzuki, and they have not scored since. Tigers had a second-inning home run by Torkelson. That tied the game, and then the big blow, a three-run homer by Hau-Yu Lee in the Detroit fourth inning. We are now in the seventh as Hollowell goes to work and fires a strike to McKinstry.
2: Hollowell, big, long, long limbs, big sweeping hook, and a little two-seamer that can kind of run back to, away from McKinstry, the left-handed hitter.
3: Hollowell gets ahead of the count 0-2. Now the pitch to McKinstry. Hit in the air, left center. Playable for Pete Kerr Armstrong. Ranging over near the warning track in left center. Makes the catch. That ball carried further than I thought it would.
2: Yeah, I didn't think that ball was going to be deep at all. And it ended up carrying all the way to the track in left center field.
3: I'm looking at the wind and the flags. Kind of hard to see the wind, but you can see the flags, and they are definitely blowing out toward left and left center, I would say, right now, as Hau-Yu Lee will take a strike. Seventh inning stretch coming up shortly, and now the 0-1, a swing and a foul back and out of play. Seventh inning stretch sponsored by the Volvo XC90. Room for everyone, ready for wherever the road takes you. Big strong right-hander Hollowell ready for the pitch to Lee. It's upstairs in the count 1-2. 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Siding with the Cubs. Now the 1-2 to Lee. sinking fastball a little bit low, 2-2.
2: Yeah, Lee with the big swing of the bat so far, big three-run homer. That in the fourth inning, shot to left center field. 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Xfinity, imagine that.
3: Looking to the bottom of the inning, the Cubs are going to have Bregman, Happ, and Horner do up. And the 2-2, a swing and a foul at the plate. Lee's home run, his fifth of the year, back in the fourth inning. And if you were not with us, it came on a 3-0 pitch from Colin Ray. I think it surprised a lot of us.
2: Yeah, you don't see a lot of guys just swinging on 3-0 these days, but it worked out for sure.
3: Lee swings and misses here for strike three. And that's the second out in the inning, and it brings up James Outman. Base is empty. Outman has singled and struck out in tonight's game. Cubs are off tomorrow. They'll play in Pittsburgh starting on Friday night. A three-game series. Outman waiting for Hollowell. It's 0-1. And the next pitch swung on and missed. Nothing in two. Tigers trying to win a series on the road. Seven games under 500. Here's the little pop fly. It's going to be caught by Horner, and that ends the inning. 1-2-3 for Hollowell. Nicely done. It is time for the seventh inning stretch. The Tigers lead the Cubs by the score of 4-1. And again, the stretch is brought to you by Volvo XC90. Tyson Bagent, Bears quarterback, is going to be the guest conductor.
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0: Tyson Bajor with the very rousing rendition of Take Me Out to the Ball Game. That guy can sing. Tigers have a new man on the mound, right-hander Drew Anderson. And he's going to face the middle of the Cubs order, 4, 5, and 6. Bregman, Happ, and Horner. Big crowd at Wrigley. We have not been given the exact attendance figure yet, but it's going to be somewhere in that 38, 39,000 neighborhood, because I do not see any empty seats as we look around. Let's see if Bregman can start a rally. It's one of those plate appearances where any way at all you can get on the base is what you want to do. First pitch, check swing on a pitch outside. No swing. It's 1-0. Now Anderson's next pitch bounced foul toward third, landing in the Cubs' third base dugout. 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Here's a ball that just missed outside, 2-1. You can just tell, Ron, this crowd is ready to make some noise.
1: Yep, they like a little action.
0: Strike two to Bregman, 2-2. Cubs offense has managed just three hits, a homer by Suzuki, a single by Bush, and a double by Happ. Now Bregman will swing and miss strike three. Bregman is out number one. We are in the seventh inning, and before Happ steps in, we step away 10 for ID. 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
0: Let's see if Ian Happ can get on base. He pulls a bouncer foul past first.
1: Coming to you live all season long, the Invesco QQQ broadcast booth, proud partner of the Chicago Cubs.
0: Cubs were able to come back and take two out of three against Minnesota to start the second half after losing the opener. They lost the opener in this series Monday night and now need to rally to win the series. Happ takes a strike, nothing and two.
1: He'd like to get that one back. He got a pitch inside. Probably inside corner, 92 mile an hour changeup. He was looking for something different.
0: The strike two pitch on the way. Happ hits a big bouncer toward the second baseman. He will come in and throw to first, and the throw gets away from the first baseman, Torkelson. It's probably going to be a base hit for Happ. It would have been a close play had Torkelson caught the throw. As we watch it again.
1: Yeah, pretty good attempt. You know, I mean, that's the best you can do. Lee comes in, catches this ball, throws the ball down to the right. Torkelson gets down somewhat into an athletic position. You really got to get to where you anticipate the bad throw, not a good one, in that position. The throw was to his left-hand side. Couldn't catch it. But a Detroit kind of fortunate that ball didn't go in the dugout.
0: I believe that has been called a single. Yep. It has.
1: Yep, base hit.
0: So Happ gets the infield knock. And he's on with one away. Cubs trail 4-1. Horner the batter. And Nico will check and take outside. 2-0.
1: Right,
0: and
1: now,
0: Nico would gladly take a walk here.
1: Absolutely. Ron. Huge hole on the right side of the diamond also.
0: Nico has grounded out and struck out. The 2-0 pitch instead of toss to first, chasing Happ back to the bag. The crowd has been kind of subdued tonight, but if Nico gets on, I can almost bet you that the crowd is going to get into it. Here comes the 2-0. hit in the air to right center. On the run, Outman gets there and makes the catch shy of the warning track in right center, and that's out number two.
1: Yeah, that's inside out swing by Nico, and just kind of cuts underneath that ball and slices it. And that ball didn't quite carry, plus the wind blowing in a little bit from right center, probably towards left field corner, but not a lot of wind much at all tonight.
0: It's up to Michael Conforto, and he'll take low and in. Michael getting a chance to start after a pinch hit home run last night. He has struck out twice tonight, 0 for 2. Conforto would love to get a hold of one. Here comes the 1-0 pitch from Anderson. It's high for a ball. 2-0. This might be the pitch.
1: Yep. He should get a pitch to hit here.
0: Short lead by Happ at first. Conforto takes an off-speed delivery for a strike.
1: Yeah, Anderson, a little backdoor hook. That one ended up in the middle of the plate, but 2-0, you're looking for a fastball, and he got the slider.
0: Now the set for the 2-1. Another off-speed delivery. Drops in there for a strike two call.
1: Back-to-back hooks. Very nice pitches. That looks the board 80 miles an hour. That's curveball for sure. That's two good ones in a row. That's a key for a pitcher, especially a bullpen guy. If you get behind in the count and you can mix in an off-speed pitch when you're a hard thrower for a strike behind in the count, it's huge.
0: Fastball, strike three call. Conforto never took the bat off his shoulder. And that's the third out in the inning. We go to the eighth inning. It's the Tigers 4 and the Cubs 1. 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
1: Cut down 4-1 here in the top of the eighth inning here on a gorgeous night here at the Friendly Confines in front of an absolutely packed house and packed neighborhood for that matter here at Wrigley Field. 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
0: Caleb Thielbar, the new pitcher on the mound for the Cubs. And he'll go to work on Kevin McGonigal. McGonigal tonight is 1-for-3. Tigers lead 4-1. First pitch, swing and a miss by McGonigal. The attendance tonight, biggest crowd of the series, 40,512.
1: Wow.
0: Ron Coomer, the winner. You guessed 39,800, so you were pretty close. The next pitch from the veteran left-hander is low and outside.
1: Big celebration tonight on the team plane.
0: Well, you sit right across the aisle from Zach and myself.
1: It'll be party central in that row.
0: Oh, boy. I might be catching a few Z's at about that time.
1: Yeah, there won't be a lot of noise coming out of that row.
0: or much of the plane, I'm guessing.
1: Yeah.
0: There comes
1: put it this way, party noise. There won't be any of that.
0: The 1-2 pitch fouled away. I think some people would be amazed at the hours that we land in cities.
1: Yeah.
0: Sometimes you don't even take off after a night game until well after midnight.
1: Yeah, that'll be tonight.
0: And then you have the time zone changes.
1: Yep.
0: And you get in, it's 5 in the morning.
1: Yeah.
0: Or 4 in the morning. This happens fairly regularly.
1: Yeah, absolutely. Going to happen tonight. We're going to get in late into Pittsburgh. Got an off day tomorrow in beautiful Pittsburgh.
0: And the 2-2 pitch hit in the air to right. Suzuki going over and back and makes the catch. The ball is hit hard by Hao Yu Lee, but he's the second out in the inning.
1: First out in the inning, that's sponsored by Xfinity. 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Xfinity, imagine that.
0: McGonigal out number one. Here's Dylan Dingler. Dingler has struck out twice and bounced out.
1: But no stolen bases tonight by the Cubs. 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
0: Now the 1-0 pitch on the way. In there for a strike. One down, eighth inning. Tigers lead 4-1. Zach Zaidman preparing his postgame show, the old National Bank Cubs Radio postgame show, the official bank of the Cubs Radio Network. There is a strike, and it's 1-2. Cubs are going to have Kelly, Swanson, and Pete Crow Armstrong batting in the bottom of the inning. There's a chopper foul toward the Cub third base dugout.
1: Catch of the game. No, there hasn't really been a spectacular play tonight. 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
0: Dingler hits one of the hole. That's going to be a base hit. Swanson ran over, slid. I think he was toying with the idea of making a diving play. He ended up sliding on his knees and did not touch the ball with the glove. It's a base hit all the way.
1: Yeah, you go way over in a hole, even if he does get glove on this ball, from where he's at, probably not going to be able to do much. Tough play. Tough plays the game, sponsored by Loyola Medicine. Loyola Medicine defines tough. Tommy Hotovy now going out to see about Caleb Theobar.
0: We invite you to stay tuned for the toast of the game, presented by Benny's Beverage Depot. Ron Coomer has that assignment. He will name the Benny's Beverage Depot toast of the game ball player in the ninth inning.
1: Hope we got a few more candidates here for this toast of the game ball player. That'd mean the Cubs getting right back in this game.
0: After last night, Ron, the Cubs wrapped the ball all over the ballpark. 11 runs on the same number of hits. They had that huge first inning rally of 6. I thought they would have a similar type night tonight, possibly. It has not happened yet. As Matt Vierling swings and misses. He's a pinch hitter.
1: I think Montero had different thoughts. Starting pitcher for Detroit today threw very well.
0: Theobar, the veteran left-hander, ready for the 0-1 to Vierling. Fastball strike 2, top of the zone. What do you like here, Ron?
1: You got options. You can either go with that slider down and in. I like staying away from pinch hitters in these situations. think if you pitch inside, you better make sure it gets in there.
0: Swing and a foul. He just did make contact to stay alive.
1: Yeah, there you go. That's that breaking ball, a little backdoor breaking ball. Very good downward action on that curveball by Theobar. He always does get on top of that ball and gets good downward tilt.
0: Going to bring in Zach here in a minute and see if we can get an update from Fenway Park, where Boston has a 15-game winning streak on the line. Curveball, strike three, called a beauty. Kind of a delayed call by Derek Thomas, the home plate umpire, but it looked like a good pitch.
1: Yeah, that one fooled him. It starts out up and really bites down and hits the outside corner. Excellent pitch by Caleb to get strike three.
5: The winning streak is over at 15 as the Orioles win game two of the doubleheader at Fenway 5-1 over the Red Sox.
0: 15 in a row and now a thing of the past, but that ties their all-time record set initially back in 1946. Here comes the 0-1, a chopper foul. But what it also did, Ron, it put them back into a playoff chase.
1: Yeah, absolutely. You're back in it now. There's no doubt. And, you know, the other thing, not only are you back in it, but everybody's looking at you as the hottest team in baseball.
0: Yeah, you don't really want to play them right now.
1: Right.
0: Here's the throw to first, and he almost had the runner leaning the wrong way.
1: Yeah, it looked like Dingler was going to take off. He started to move towards second and had to dive back into the bag.
0: Riley Green waiting. The left-handed batter will foul it back. Two outs and a man at first. 4-1 Tigers. Milwaukee a winner earlier today against the Mets. Cubs need to rally or else they'll fall 7.5 behind. Curveball is down low. Cubs also trying to extend their string of winning consecutive series. They had won the previous three series, 2 out of 3. A lot of baseball left. Again, a big 7-game trip, 3 in Pittsburgh, starting on Friday night. Neither team has announced their starters yet. There's a pop-up foul and out of play. I think that gets common, Ron. The deeper you get into the season, especially for contending teams, it's almost like you don't really care about sharing any of that information.
1: Yeah.
0: Regarding who's going to pitch and who's going to, you know, play wherever.
1: Yep. Well, we play so many games, it's out there already, right? You know what's going to happen.
0: Swing and a miss, strike three. Green is out, and so are the Tigers. We go to the bottom of the 8th inning. Detroit 4, Cubs 1. 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
5: 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As we mentioned moments ago, the Red Sox winning streak over at 15. They took game one of a doubleheader, 6-3 over Baltimore today, but lose the nightcap as the Orioles win 5-1. So the Red Sox tie their franchise all-time winning streak with 15, and that's where it ends. Other games around Major League Baseball in progress. Bottom of the seventh inning. White Sox lead the Rangers 4-2.
0: Zach, we're ready for the Cubs to bat here in the bottom of the eighth inning. Carson Kelly will try to crank up a rally. Kyle Finnegan is the new right-handed pitcher for Detroit. First pitch outside, 1-0.
5: Marlins and Astros tied at 2. They are in the eighth inning. Finals on the board. In 10 innings, the Pirates beat the Yankees 5-3. Royals 5, Giants 4. We mentioned this earlier. The Brewers edged the Mets 4-3. Joey Ortiz with a two-run triple.
0: Kelly swings and misses, 1-1.
5: The Diamondbacks with a 15-5 drubbing of the A's. Another drubbing. Nationals beat the Rockies big 8-0. Reds 5, Mariners 3. Sal Stewart, the go-ahead home run for Cincinnati. Hunter Dobbins, 6 scoreless innings.
0: Kelly drives under right. Long run by Vierling. Running catch over near the sidewall. Carson Kelly slicing a drive. I thought it might get in there, but Vierling ran over and made a nice catch. One down.
1: Vierling, good defender and a lot of range out there. He played a lot of center field, too. Good job of getting to that ball.
5: Dobbins had 6 scoreless innings in the Cardinals' 1-0 victory over the Angels. The Twins beat the Guardians 10-6. Brooks Lee, a 3-run shot. Dodgers 9, Phillies 5.
0: Vierling in right. McKinstry, who was in right, now is playing shortstop. And McGonigal moves from short over to third. Finnegan's first pitch swung on and missed by Swanson.
5: In that other game in the doubleheader in New York, the Yankees shut out the Pirates 2-0.
0: Here's a fly ball deep center field. Back goes Outman. Back near the center field fence, makes the catch. Dead center on the warning track. Outman ran it down, and that's out number 2.
1: Good swing by Dansby. Hits this ball a long way to straightaway center. Outman, as you said, Pat, catches it on the track right in front of the 400-foot mark. Dansby with a couple good swings in these last at-bats, a line out to right, and now a long drive to center.
0: Let's see if Pete Carr Armstrong can keep the inning alive. Nobody on, 2 down, 4-1 Detroit. Foul drive out of play, right side. Please stay tuned for the toast of the game. It'll be named by Ron Coomer. And we'll do that in the top of the ninth inning. Heat has struck out twice and reached on an error. And the pitch on the way to PCA is taken high. Pete waiting for the right-hander Finnegan, the former Washington relief man. Here's the pitch. Fastball strike, knee-high inside corner, 1-2.
1: These guys got some power arms at the back of that bullpen when they need them coming in. And, you know, you saw Anderson in that last inning, and now Finnegan, who we've seen from Washington for years. Another guy with a really good arm.
0: He always works from the stretch. And he brings it 1-2. It's down low. He also, Ron, puts the left foot out in front of the right foot, so he's kind of peeking over his left shoulder as he reads the target by the catcher.
1: The other thing about that, when you stay that close, It's tough to pick the ball up. You hide the ball much better.
0: And Pete gets hit by the pitch. He got hit in the leg. The crowd is reacting, but there's no way Finnegan wanted to hit anybody in this spot, because now the Cubs will have a man on, and if one more guy gets on, they'll have the tying run at the plate.
1: Yeah, this is the slider down and in, and hits Pete in the foot, in that front foot. Yeah, so the Cubs catch a break there, get a man on, and see if they can say a homer early in the ball game. That was the second hitter of the ball game.
0: Saya takes a strike. Cubs trail by three. They only have a grand total of four hits in this game. They're going to need some more to win. The set for the 0-1. Low and inside. This would probably not be a time where Pete Carr Armstrong would think about stealing.
1: Now you'd really hope, love to see Saya get a hold of one and hit one out of here.
0: That's exactly what he did in the first inning, a screaming line drive home run to the seats in left by Suzuki. Here comes the 1-1. Swing and a miss. He got fooled. Did not take one of his better cuts.
1: Now a pretty good slider by Finnegan. You get ahead in the count.
0: 40,000 plus are on hand. Cubs down by three. It's getting late. Bottom of the eighth inning. And the 1-2, a swing and a miss. Strike three. Cubs don't score. We go to the ninth inning. Detroit 4, Cubs 1 on the score in the Northwestern Medicine Cubs Radio Network.
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0: Pat? Tyler Ferguson, the new man on the mound for the Cubs, really needs to put a zero on the board in the top of this ninth inning. As it is, the Cubs are down by 3 runs. Spencer Torkelson to lead off the Tiger ninth. And he hits a ground ball into the hole, base hit left field. Leadoff single for Torkelson, his second hit of the game. He homered back in the second.
1: Torkelson's been on base 3 times, a homer, a walk, and now a single. As you said, scored twice. He's hitting 205 coming into this game.
0: Kerry Carpenter ready to step in, and Ron, it's about time to hear your thoughts regarding the Toast of the Game ball player presented by Benny's Beverage Depot. Left-handed batting Carpenter takes a strike.
1: I will say this. Today we're going to do something a little different. The Toast of the Game ball player has not showed himself yet.
0: Oh, I like that. Here comes the 0-1. Carpenter takes outside, 1-1. As you say that, I'm looking at the Cubs lineup sheet here and see what kind of ball players might be available. Pedro Ramirez would be a candidate.
1: Absolutely.
0: Here's a swing and a liner toward left. Right there is Ian Happ to make the catch. Hard hit ball, but Carpenter is out number one.
1: Ian's made a couple nice plays out there in left field today. Cubs are going to get another shot. Game one of this series, they had Jansen, who is a very veteran closer, on the ropes and just couldn't situational hit to drive in that run, and he got out of the inning, and Detroit ended up scoring three in the 10th. That was a very, very tough loss. Some rough at-bats for the Cubs in the ninth that, you know, just weren't able to get that runner in from third.
0: McKinstry lines one into left center, a base hit. Pete Armstrong cannot cut it off. It goes all the way to the wall, and a run is going to score, and the Tigers now lead 4-1. It looked like Pete was going to cut the ball off as he angled over toward the track. I think he got a glove on the ball, but could not stop it. It rolled all the way up against the vines. And the Tigers have scored an insurance run.
1: Yeah, he's running really hard to try to get to this ball. And as hard as you're running, then you've got to reach down and try to catch it on the hop about ankle high, and it hit off the tip of his glove. And once it gets all the way to the wall, then Torkelson's going to be sent all the way around from first and score another run.
0: Tigers lead 5-1. Double and an RBI for McKinstry. And Hao Yu Lee is the batter, and he'll take the first pitch outside. Second pitch in there for a call strike, 1-1. Here's the next offering. Driven toward left center, shallow, racing in. Pete Armstrong makes a sliding catch. And that's out number two. Holding at second, McKinstry. And James Outman is due up. Glancing to the bottom of the ninth inning, the Cubs have Michael Busch, Alex Bregman, and Ian Happ due to bat.
1: And going to need a couple more to get to the plate to try to win this game in a 5-1 deficit.
0: First pitch inside, check swing. It is a strike.
1: Well, that breaking ball almost hit him.
0: Outman tried to hold up, but too late. Detroit leading 5-1. Two down, top of the ninth, a runner at second. The 0-1 from Ferguson to Outman. And that's going to mess a little bit high, I believe. 1-1. Stay tuned for Zach Zaidman's post-game show. That'll be right after our ball game. The Old National Bank Cubs Radio post-game show. The official bank of the Cubs Radio Network. Pitchers of record will be the starters. Cater Montero and Colin Ray at this point. The 2-1. Swing and a miss. What do you like here, Ron?
1: I like that same fastball. That's he just threw that pitch right past Outman away. You go that fastball down and away. Although Ferguson just changed balls. I always think when relievers come in and they change the ball, It always, I always wondered if they're trying to find a grip for a breaking ball. Then I would think about breaking ball here.
0: Here's the 2-2. There it was.
1: Yeah.
0: You played this game for a while, didn't you?
1: A couple times.
0: When
1: a guy throws a fastball and a good one for a strike, gets the ball back and throws it out. What was wrong with the ball last time? You just threw it 96 miles an hour.
0: Swing and a miss. Strike three. The inning is over. Tigers get a run. We go to the bottom of the ninth. The Cubs need a big rally. Trailing 5-1 on the score and the Northwestern Medicine Cubs Radio Network.
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3: 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And the accounts and descriptions of this game may not be disseminated without the express written consent of the Chicago Cubs. Pat?
4: Zach, thank you. Kenley Jensen did some very good work on Monday night in the Tigers' win in the opening game of the series. And now Kenley Jensen is on to work in the bottom of the ninth inning in the series finale. 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As Michael Busch steps in, Jensen's pitch is going to be in there for a strike, 0-1.
5: Now, if let's say Jensen throws 20 pitches in this inning, 18 of them will be cutters. So you know what's coming. It's just a 91 to 93 mile an hour cut fastball.
4: He misses upstairs here, 1-1. Bregman on deck, and then Happ. Cubs need base runners, and they need them right away. The 1-1. Swing and a miss. That cut in on his hands. You can see just that little break moving into the left-handed batter.
5: Yep. He pitches way from the third base side of the rubber, so he throws that cutter in the lefties, but he also works the angle from where he's sitting or standing on the mound on that rubber.
4: 1-2 pitch. Check swing, no swing. Comes close.
5: Bregman on deck. He's a cleanup hitter. 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
4: 2-2 to Busch. Swinging a smash foul off the facing of the first base dugout.
5: I'm guessing these last three pitches to Michael, none of them have been strikes. They've been inside.
4: Mm-hmm.
5: Now, the last one, he was on it, hooked it right at the dugout of the Detroit Tigers.
4: Jensen, a huge right-hander. He's about 6'5", 260 pounds. And the 2-2. Chopped foul, a little more break on that cutter. You could see it dive into the left-handed batter at the last second.
5: Yeah, 6'5", 265.
4: Yep. Breakfast is a major priority. And the 2-2. Inside, okay, 3-2. You're right, Ron, one cutter after another.
5: Yeah, and nothing has changed. The only thing, the velocity's changed a little bit. Some have, you know, a little harder than others. That's about it.
4: Let's see if Busch can get on. The pitch on the way. Strike three called. Busch caught looking, and that's out number one.
5: Well, after a bunch of cutters inside, in, you get on that inside one. And then he throws that pitch away and breaks it over the middle of the plate. And that one froze Michael.
4: Bregman, the batter, swings and misses. This matchup was one we saw in the opener on Monday night. Bregman had a chance to drive in the winning run, but struck out in the bottom of the ninth inning against Kenley Jensen. They meet again. Here's a swing and a miss. Nothing in two. Jensen slowly comes into the set. The big man is ready, and now the 0-2.

0: Bregman pops it up, playable on the infield for the third baseman, McGonigal, and the Cubs are down to their last chance. Bregman 0 for 4, and here's Ian Happ.
1: Now Cubs lead base runners. Ian's been on base twice, doubled and singled in the ball game, and he will be our toast of the game ball player by Benny's. Can't find it at Benny's, it's probably not worth drinking.
0: Let's see if Happ can get on and keep the Cubs' hopes alive on this Wednesday night. First pitch outside. The second Cub batter of the game, Seiya Suzuki, hit one of his most impressive home runs ever, a line drive to the seats in left. Happ swings and doesn't get it, 1-1. And when Seiya hit that ball, you thought this is going to be a good night for the Cubs' offense. Unfortunately, that homer is the extent of their offense. Happ takes a pitch that just missed to the point where the Tigers are going to challenge the call.
1: Little backdoor cutter. Ball strike challenge sponsored by Northwestern Medicine. That's it.
0: And it was a strike by a fraction. And now the Cubs are down to their last strike.
1: Yeah.
0: Kenley Jansen on the mound. He brings it, and Happ backs away in the count now 2-2.
1: His first pitch, it looked like Jansen overthrew in this inning.
0: Tigers trying to win a road series at Wrigley. And the 2-2. Happ takes high, 3-2. Cubs need two men to get on base. Three men to get on base to get that tying run to the plate. 5-1 Detroit. The 3-2. He walked him, and the Tigers are going to challenge that call as well. We're going to watch the replay. It's a very close pitch, and it's a ball by a fraction. And Happ gets the walk.
1: Ball strike challenge sponsored by Northwestern Medicine. Ian with a little bat flip with the walk, and that ball missed down and in by the width of the seams of the baseball.
0: Happ gets on for the third time. Now Nico will try to keep it going. 5-1 Detroit. Happ running, uncontested, takes second base. Happ takes ball one, or Horner takes ball one.
1: Now, as a right-handed hitter for Nico, what you're looking for is that cutter away, and you don't want to try to pull it. You just want to shoot this ball towards right center and go with the pitch.
0: Nico hits a line drive towards short. Glove by McKinstry throws the first in time, and the ball game is over. The Detroit Tigers have beaten the Chicago Cubs 5-1. Tigers take 2 out of 3. We'll be back with the totals and summaries after this on The Score and the Northwestern Medicine Cubs Radio Network.
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1: Well, the Tigers win it, and they win the series. 5-1 the final for Detroit. 5 runs, 9 hits, 1 error. For the Cubs tonight, 1 run on just 4 hits and no errors. The winning pitcher, Cater Montero. Montero now 7-5. The losing pitcher, Colin Ray, 7-7. 2 hours and 32 minutes of baseball in front of 40,512. The Tigers come into Wrigley and take 2 out of 3. Ron, some final thoughts.
9: Now, today was one of those ball games, you know, early in the game, Suzuki with a big swing of the bat, but then really nothing against Montero. He threw the ball exceptionally well. He has been on a roll as of late and pitching pretty well, and he threw a very good ball game today. And, you know, when you look at this game, you know, he's the story of the game. He just outpitched the Cubs, and, you know, Detroit ends up winning a ball game.
1: Well, Ron, we are going to do some traveling. No game tomorrow. Cubs and Pirates in Pittsburgh on Friday.
9: I'll see you on a plane, partner.
1: Sounds good. The airtime for Game 1 Friday from PNC Park is 5:40 Central Time. Zach's pregame show starts at 5:05 in the afternoon. That's Friday, July 24. Thanks to Zach for all of his excellent work. His postgame show is right around the corner. Big thanks to Paul Zarang, our excellent engineer, for his typical excellent job. For former Cub and All-Star Ron Coomer, Pat Hughes saying thank you for listening and goodbye from Wrigley Field in Chicago. Again, the final, the Detroit Tigers 5 and the Chicago Cubs 1. 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
17: Tigers take the rubber match of this three-game set here at Wrigley Field, beating the Cubs 5-1 tonight, and with the loss coupled by Milwaukee winning earlier in the day, Cubs fall 7 back of the first-place Brewers in the National League Central. Hi, everyone. Zach Zaidman with you at the Friendly Confines. 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Cater Montero stifled the Cubs on the mound. He went 5 1/3 innings of one-run baseball, scattered 3 hits, and struck out 8 tonight. He did not walk a batter. And the big swing of the bat from How You Lee, a 3-run shot to break a 1-1 tie in the 4th inning, was enough as the Tigers beat the Cubs tonight 5-1. 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The veteran right-hander went 5 innings, 4 runs on 6 hits, 1 walk, 5 strikeouts. 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Michael Bush extended his hitting streak to 8 with a single in the first inning. Tigers win 5-1. The highlights plus manager Craig Counsell next on The Score and the Northwestern Medicine Cubs Radio Network.
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17: 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The highlight show is sponsored by the Village of New Lenox, leading the way in residential and economic development. Rubber match between the Cubs and Tigers at Wrigley Field, 72 degrees at first pitch, wind blowing in, bottom one, Cubs strike first.
23: And the 3-2, drilled in the air, deep left field. Get out, that's it, Mazzaronga. Seiya Suzuki with a laser to left, and the Cubs lead 1-0.
17: 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When you do the math, you'll choose McGrath. A 397-foot drive by Suzuki. Exit velocity 109 miles per hour. 1-0 Cubs after one. Suzuki with his 17th home run of the year. We're going to call him the player of the game. Sponsored by ABOC, a bank built on a strong foundation. Top two, Tigers come right back.
23: Here's a deep drive to left center. Back goes Happ. That is trouble, and that's going to be gone for a home run. Spencer Torkelson has tied the game. It's a 1-1 game here in the second inning. Torkelson with his 19th of the year.
17: A 391-foot home run by Torkelson. 1-1 after two. It would stay that way until the top of the fourth. Tigers put two on with two away for Hao Yu Lee.
23: And the pitch swinging on 3-0, and he drives one to deep left center. This ball is going to be a three-run homer. The number 8 hitter on a 3-0 count had the green light and drills a towering home run over the 368 marker. And the Tigers lead 4-1.
17: That was the play of the game. And as you know, great plays of the game are sponsored by Great Clips, Great Haircuts. It's going to be great. A 389-foot homer to center for Lee. His fifth of the year, 4-1 Detroit after four. Colin Ray went five innings, gave up four runs on six hits, one walk. He struck out five. Top of the ninth, Tyler Ferguson now pitching for the Cubs. He'd give up a ribby double to former Cub Zach McKinstry. That made it 5-1 Detroit. The insurance run of the game, sponsored by the Olson Insurance Group in Oak Forest, proudly representing Auto Owners Insurance. Tigers go on to take the series as they win the rubber match 5-1. Cubs fall to 57-45 on the year. Now seven back of first place Milwaukee in the National League Central. Let's send it downstairs where manager Craig Counsell is meeting with the media.
5: No, I mean, I think we ran, you know, this is a good pitcher. You might not know his name, but this is a guy having a really good season. He's a good pitcher. That's four pitches. They're all useful. They're all for strikes. He fills up the strike zone. So we got off to a good start. And then I thought he kind of took over and did what he's done all year, really. And, you know, we couldn't create any base. We just didn't create any base runners. We like to create base runners with the base on balls. He allowed zero. He pitched really well. He's a good starting pitcher. Yeah, I mean, look, Colin, we escaped some damage in the third with a caught stealing after the first two guys got on. In the fourth, two guys get on. We get the next two guys out, but he falls behind. And that's why you swing 3-0. You know, we don't like swinging 3-0 because when we make outs, but when we hit three run homers, you know, that's why you swing 3-0. And he threw a ball down the middle, and the kid did a nice job and hit a homer. You know, and that's you know, the last first two starts after the break, it's 2-3 run homers that have sunk Colin, really. So 3-run homers change games, and it did again tonight.
6: He did lead the league in 3-0 home runs, actually. I mean, not three or four of them, but he's not thinking that way. He's got to get throw a strike, right?
5: I mean, I think you have to throw a strike, yeah, but, you know. I mean, it's hard to hit a home run, regardless. Yeah. Yeah, I mean, we did a nice job. I mean, we had a bunch of strikeouts with the bullpen, but you know, not you know, we gave up four, and then you know, not enough offense tonight.
6: You said that's like the best version of Montero you saw tonight. That's about as good as you're gonna get out of him. Swings and misses.
5: Well, yeah, I mean, he hasn't been a strikeout guy this year, but he has been really effective.
17: 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Counsell with high praise for Tigers right-hander Cater Montero, who picks up his seventh win tonight. He went 5 1/3, giving up just one run on three hits, no walks. He struck out eight. Cubs held to just four hits for the ball game tonight as Detroit wins by a final of 5-1. The big hit, How You Lee, a three-run home run off of Colin Ray to break a one-all tie in the fourth inning, and the Tigers take 2 of 3 from the Cubs this week here at Wrigley Field. A reminder that Mully and Haw talk Cubs baseball and Chicago sports every weekday morning from 5:30 to 10 on 104.3 The Score and the Odyssey app. Cubs fall 7 back of first place Milwaukee in the National League Central. We're going to take a timeout. When we come back, the web gem of the night next on The Score and the Northwestern Medicine Cubs Radio.
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23: Sox, here's a liner into left. Hap coming in. Slides, makes a backhanded catch. And now rifles it across the diamond, not in time. Ian came in. A sinking line drive hit by the left-handed batter. Ian made a sliding, beautiful catch. That's how you win gold gloves with plays like that, Ron.
24: Yeah, he got a great break on the ball, slides, gets off to the side a little bit, which is good when you're coming straight in because it gives you a chance to reach for the ball instead of trying to navigate catching the ball right in front of you while you're sliding. So Ian comes up with the catch. Very nice play by Ian in left.
17: One of the reasons that Ian Happ is a four-time Gold Glove Award winner in left. The web gem of the night by Ian Happ, but not enough as Detroit takes the series, winning the rubber match this evening 5-1 over the Cubs. This is the Old National Bank Cubs Radio Postgame Show, the official bank of the Chicago Cubs Radio Network. How Yu Lee breaks a one-all tie with a three-run blast off Colin Ray in the fourth. That was essentially the ball game. Cater Montero with an excellent start for Detroit. He went 5 1/3, allowing just one run on three hits. One of those hits, a Seiya Suzuki solo home run. Cubs finished with just four hits for the game. Montero did not walk a batter and struck out eight as he picks up his seventh win of the year. Tigers beat the Cubs 5-4 as Detroit takes two of the three games in this series to start the week here at Wrigley Field. 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Right-hander Edward Cabrera and lefty reliever Hobie Milner will throw live BP sessions this weekend as they try to work their way back from ailments. Cabrera with a hamstring strain and Milner working his way back after having his appendix removed. We're going to take a timeout when we come back. The next game preview, that's next from Wrigley Field, where the Tigers beat the Cubs 5-1. Cubs now seven back of first place Milwaukee in the National League Central. 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
17: He swings and misses at a blazing fastball from Ray. Strike three, one away here at the top of the fifth with Detroit up 4-1. The Cubs Radio Network donates $120 to 1-877-CARS-FOR-KIDS because the Cubs threw 12 strikeouts tonight. 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You should, too. Tigers win 5-1. Beating the Cubs and taking the rubber match in this series. So a rare series loss for the Cubs. They've been on such a hot stretch, but Detroit takes 2 of 3 to start the week here at Wrigley Field. This is the Old National Bank Cubs Radio post-game show, the official bank of the Chicago Cubs Radio Network. Seiya Suzuki hit a home run in the loss for the Cubs, his 17th of the year. Michael Busch extended his hitting streak to 8. The Cubs manages 4 hits tonight. The biggest hit for Detroit, How You Lee, with a 3-run home run, breaking a 1-1 tie in the 4th. Cubs fall 7 back of first place Milwaukee in the National League Central. 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Toyota, let's go places. Cubs have an off day tomorrow. Then they start a 3-game set on the road in Pittsburgh on Friday night. The Cubs will send the veteran left-hander Matthew Boyd to the mound. 6-1, a 4-plus ERA. Right-hander Jared Jones, who's back for Pittsburgh, he'll be on the hill for the Pirates in the opener of that 3-game set. Jones 2-1 with an ERA of 4.05. Boyd and Jones, the mound matchup in the opener of a 3-game series Friday night in Pittsburgh. And a reminder to tune in to our next Cubs radio broadcast Friday evening in Pittsburgh, the Cubs radio pregame show driven by your Chicagoland and Northwest Indiana Buick and GMC dealers begins Friday night at 5:05 in the evening. First pitch with Pat and Ron coming your way at 5:40. Before we say goodnight from Wrigley Field on this night, we want to thank our engineer. We call him the maestro because he is the very best in the business. Paul Zarank for helping us blast the speakers of your radio as well as all of your smart devices. And we want to thank the outstanding crew in our downtown Chicago Score Studios, led tonight by Adam Studzinski and assisted by Clint Klaus. For Pat Hughes and Ron Coomer, I'm Zach Zaidman saying thanks so much for listening to Cubs Baseball. Tigers win it tonight, 5-1. Off day tomorrow. We'll see if the Cubs can bounce back and start a winning streak beginning Friday evening. The opener of a three-game set in Pittsburgh with Matthew Boyd on the mound. Our coverage begins Friday at 5:05 right here on The Score and the Northwestern Medicine Cubs Radio Network.

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4: 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Veterinarians will be able to perform advanced diagnostic imaging without transporting animals off-site. Zoo officials say the equipment will reduce stress on animals and improve diagnosis and treatment for species ranging from guinea pigs to mountain lions. The machine will also help monitor pregnancies and support emergency care. 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Local drives include August 3rd at Antioch Christian Church in Mount Zion, the 4th at Decatur Memorial, and the 9th at Holy Family Parish. 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
5: Good morning, everybody. We're in for another beautiful day here in central Illinois. Look for a lot of sunshine. Temperatures very pleasant for this time of the year. Look for highs only up to around 77. A mostly cloudy sky overnight tonight. Overnight lows drop down into the upper 50s. A mix of sun and clouds, upper 70s again on Friday. A mix of sun and clouds turning warmer, 84 on Saturday. Sunny back in the low 90s on Sunday. I'm meteorologist J.C. Foltz.
6: What you need to know.
4: The Cubs scored six runs in the first inning and made it an easy night against the Tigers with an 11-2 win. The first inning was really death by a thousand paper cuts, a leadoff triple followed by a bunch of singles, walks, and hit batters. Michael Conforto hit a two-run home run. Pete Crow Armstrong, Seiya Suzuki, and Carson Kelly had two RBIs apiece. The Cubs and Tigers play the rubber game of their series tonight, 6:35, right here. What a difference a couple of blown games by a bullpen makes. Instead of being 3-2 on their Western road trip, the Cardinals are now 1-4 after dropping a 5-1 decision to the Angels. Last night's loss was not the bullpen's fault. Matthew Liberatore gave up 5 runs in the first inning, and the Cardinals' offense didn't respond. One more in Anaheim this afternoon, 2:15 on WSOY. The White Sox were embarrassed by the Rangers, 10-0, and out-hit 18-3. I'm RJ Crace.
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13: LeBron said, I could average 10 points in the NBA for like a long time, like 50, 65 or something like that. That sounds ridiculous. But isn't Tom Brady like 50 now? Tom Brady could still play in the NFL. I don't have one doubt in my mind. And be it, I mean, honestly, I don't have a doubt in my mind. Tom Brady today could absolutely, especially if he had good protection. He's 48 years old. Sorry, Tom, only 48. Tom's 48, could play today, absolutely. He didn't retire because he couldn't play. I mean, 2 years after he left, you're like, it was like a legitimate discussion. Should some of these teams that lost a quarterback call Tom Brady? So, and like Aikman has talked about that before, like he got calls 2 years out of the league, and Troy had a lot of concussions and some physical stuff. Brady was healthy. And he's like, I just don't want the process anymore. So when LeBron says, I could score when I'm like 65, I think he probably could. Messi's 39 years old. Why couldn't he play at the next World Cup? You don't think when he's 43 years old, Messi couldn't score goals at the World Cup? He's not a physical beast. He's not a cardio monster. In soccer, they track distance traveled. He's 44th at the World Cup. He's not moving around a lot. At this point, he's not as athletic as he was 6 years ago or 10 years ago. But his intuition is unbelievable, and his technical skill hasn't dipped. So this idea that it has to be, I mean, Cam Newton aged fast. Tom Brady aged well. I mean, Klay Thompson, who was a very layered player, a great defender.
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0: to Matt Damon for giving me extra time. Normally when they do these PR moves where they're promoting something, you get 6 minutes, maybe seven, eight. It felt like he gave us a full segment there, and I appreciate that. But you start to think about celebrity couples. Taylor Swift, Travis Kelce, they topped the list. Joe DiMaggio, Marilyn Monroe, that was a big one. Tom Brady and Giselle. Olivia Dunn, Paul Skeens. Justin Herbert, Madison Beer. Josh Allen and Haley Steinfeld, the actress. Wayne Gretzky, Janet Jones. Dustin Johnson, Paulina Gretzky. Russell Wilson Jr. III and Ciara. Justin Verlander, Kate Upton, swimsuit model. Dwayne Wade, Gabriel Union. Lamar Odom, Khloe Kardashian. Kim Kardashian, Chris Humphries. Maybe Kim Kardashian. Well, we're talking about... No, these aren't all married. I would think Lewis Hamilton and Kim Kardashian. That's a big one. Asia Wilson, Bam Adebayo. Klay Thompson, Megan Thee Stallion. Ooh, that didn't end well. Tony Parker, Eva Longoria. That didn't end well. I think she got her number, his number, 8, tattooed on her body. I'm not sure where. Dennis Rodman, Carmen Electra, David Beckham and Victoria Posh, A-Rod, J-Lo, Tiger, Lindsey Vonn, Tiger, Vanessa Trump, Aaron Rodgers, Olivia Munn, Danica Patrick, Noma and Mia Hamm, Tony Romo, Jessica Simpson, Derek Jeter and everybody in Hollywood, and Bill Belichick and Jordan Hudson. Just some celebrity couples, big-time celebrity couples there. Yes, Marvin?
1: The power of the Kardashians is Lamar Odom, good NBA player, but everybody on Earth knew who he was after he married Khloe Kardashian.
0: Yeah.
1: Same thing with Chris Humphries?
0: Yeah.
1: I'm not sure if the coach of the Nets knew who Chris Humphries was.
0: How many days were they married for?
1: I'm going to say 71.
0: 71. There. I'll go 72. Over under 71 and a half. Yes, Paulie.
2: Like, Tom Brady was super famous in America. When he starts dating Giselle, now an NFL player becomes worldwide because NFL's not big overseas.
0: Yeah. Yeah. I'm sure we left out a couple. Yeah, Dylan.
3: Yeah, I didn't know this one. Namdi Asamoah and Kerry Washington.
0: Yeah. Yeah. Namdi Asamoah, defensive back, Kerry Washington. What was the show she was in?
2: Scandal.
0: Yeah. I never saw that. But I'm sure she was great. Yes, Dylan.
3: There's also Jonathan Owens and Simone Biles.
0: Yeah. He's not really famous, but she's really famous.
3: I saw there was an article not that long. She had like a health scare or something, and the headline was Jonathan Owens' wife, blank, blank, blank, and people freaked out.
0: Okay. Is he still a Packer? Is he with Green Bay?
3: I think he's a Bear.
0: Oh, is he a Bear? Oh. Backup. Yes, Marvin.
1: Bloop for you. Chris Humphries and Kim Kardashian were married for 72 days.
0: Yeah, well, I keep up with the Kardashians, Marvin, just letting you know. Yeah, Paul?
2: I remember in the late 80s, I think, when Wayne Gretzky started dating Janet Jones, I was like, there's nothing this guy can't do.
0: Yeah. What was the Flamingo Kid?
2: Oh.
0: With Matt Dillon. That? Whoa. Janet Jones at her peak. Mike in Iowa. Hi, Mike. What do you have for me today?
4: Thank you, DP. I appreciate that. It's good to talk to you. First time, long time. 6 feet, a super soft 250.
0: Soft. So
4: soft. So you're talking about the WNBA. I can't believe it. The WNBA made me call you for the first time, but it did. Wait till the fall for football season, I guess.
0: All right.
4: Anyway, so how about this idea? Three-point contest. You signed a contract with the league, WNBA, NBA. I don't know. Marvin, how many people shoot in the three-point contest? Is it a set number?
0: Six.
4: So you got the top six three-point percentage in the league, minimum shot attempts, you're in. you don't get to argue about it. You get $1 million. It's going to be more washed. It's better for the fans. What do you think?
0: At this stage, if you can give me the best shooters, that's all I want to see. And I'm trying to get more information on what exactly has happened with Sabrina Ionescu. Did she get an invite? Was it an official? She used the word official invite. That stood out. Did Caitlin Clark get an invitation and decline it? So we're working on that as we speak. Todd and Paulie are. We'll try to give you that information coming up in the final hour. Mike in Houston. Hi, Mike. What do you have for me?
5: Good morning, Dan. Great interview with Matt Damon.
0: Thank you.
5: I got one quick thing to ask you. ESPN let a lot of good people walk out that door. They just fired them. But do they own Disney and ABC?
0: Do they own? It's the other way around. Disney owns everything.
5: Okay, one quick note. Did you know ABC Morning on Saturdays and during the week, they let a lot of people go on the news broadcast too?
0: I don't follow it. I follow my world. And if people who do this for a living or people who are, you know, on air or behind the scenes. But no, I didn't know that. It happens. All of these companies, broadcast companies, they downsize. And it's usually every couple of years. And then I was told on Sunday there'd be a bloodbath on Tuesday. And it turned out to be that at ESPN. 2 hours in the books, one more to go to be busy. We got Chris Sims trying to defend his quarterback rankings of all time of quarterbacks in their prime. Heather Dinich, the great college football reporter for the Mothership, she'll join us as well. Lane Kiffin getting ready for SEC Media Days. What could go wrong? 2 hours in the books. Who's going in the confessional? Dylan, go in there.
3: All righty.
0: And repent. Final hour in this Thursday after this. This time of the year, it's about getting together. 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

0: of the game.
1: Right? This is clearly an NBA YouTube channel, yes?
0: Yes, this is the Miami
1: Heat. 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
1: Is that their new social media manager put that out or what?
0: But now someone put like the entire fourth quarter of game five.
1: Okay.
0: And I'm like, oh, now this is what I want. It's like a half hour long. Awesome.
1: Did they put the musical accompaniment of Buble or something?
0: No. It's just Mike Breen.
1: Really cool.
0: Dude, it's just Mike Breen and his legs and it's great. Bang! Bang! And I can even quote some of Mike Breen's just lines he had during game four and game five of the NBA Finals. I can quote him now.
1: Yeah, there's no cheering in the press box.
0: And then midway through my drive, the air conditioning in my car went kaput.
1: Oh no.
0: And I am just sweating bullets driving and I'm going, I'm listening to the Knicks and I'm happy. I'm sweating bullets. At that moment, I realized I really need the NFL. I really need the NFL now, okay? Bad enough. You know, it's like, you know when you go like a whole day and you're very busy?
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0: buying should be. Speaking of baseball, Rob, you had some thoughts on some of the ratings from Dodgers Yankees.
1: Yeah, the ratings were huge. I mean, it is the second highest rated Sunday night baseball game, Kelvin, since 2011.
0: Oh, dang.
1: And think about this. No Judge. Right. Judge did not play. So, you know, you got the Ohtani thing, but no Judge, and you still were able to pull in those numbers. If you're NBC with the package Sunday night baseball, you're not thrilled? Yeah. You're thrilled to death.
0: No, you're feeling good. You know what it tells me too, Rob? It tells me if I'm the Yankees, we can trade. We can trade Judge. We don't even need him. We can trade Judge. Get on up out of here. The street, everybody here, they're watching it. The fans.
1: It's incredible, though. But those are big numbers.
0: No, that is a big number. And I mean, we talked about it too. Listen, if baseball can get Dodgers Yankees one more time, they might even settle for not having it again for another 30 years, 40 years.
1: Yep. No, you're right. And it can, you know, a lot of people, if you look at the Yankees rotation, they have a rotation worthy of a chance at the World Series. Or, you know, like, it doesn't mean they're going to automatically win, but their pitching is that good, their top four guys. So Yankees, Dodgers, people can deal with that one more time. And maybe it's a more epic series rather than a five-game series like last time.
0: Yeah, we will hope so. And then, you know, obviously, you couple that with the Knicks win in New York, and then the Jay-Z shows in New York will be going crazy right now. I got a new mayor, too. Boy, New York will be on fire if the Yankees mess around and won it. Jason Smith wouldn't be. He won his, you know, his Mets, but they'd be on fire.
1: Jason
0: All right, we
1: got
0: to talk some college
1: sick.
0: Football next. We'll do it. It's the Odd Couple.
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13: Here's what you need to know.
14: In Major League Baseball, the Diamondbacks have pulled away from the Cardinals. They are up 10-2, and it's the bottom of the ninth inning in St. Louis. It's the bottom of the fifth inning in Detroit, where the Royals and the Tigers are still scoreless. The Braves hit four home runs as they defeated the San Diego Padres 6-5, while the Twins rallied to defeat the Cleveland Guardians in 12 innings. 3-1 was the final score, and the Blue Jays took down the Tampa Bay Rays 3-1, but Tampa Bay still leads the AL East by 2 games. In the NFL, the number one overall pick, quarterback Fernando Mendoza, has officially signed his rookie contract with the Las Vegas Raiders. NFL media reports that Carolina Panthers' promising second-year linebacker Nick Scorton tore his right ACL during the team's first day of training camp and will be out for the season. Good news for Giants fans, though, because wide receiver Malik Nabers will not be placed on the physically unable to perform list to begin training camp. I'm Monty Bolaños.
15: One guy is happily divorced. One guy is happily married. One guy gets called daddy by his three beautiful daughters. Aww. One guy gets called daddy after a credit card approval. One guy won a state high school basketball championship. One guy only covered a state high school basketball championship. One guy's been inducted into three halls of fame. One guy has only mopped a hall. Does this seem weird to anybody else?
16: Hey, I heard that.
15: 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Now, live from the Fox Sports Radio studios, here's Fox Sports Radio's Odd Couple, Rob Parker and Kelvin Washington.
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